always do on your ride home, or in some cases you might still be at work like me, I've got the 515 take-home joke of the day coming up in minutes. See that? That's my granddaughter Peyton. She's already laughing. I'm sharing jokes with her right now to see which one I'm going to use. So 515 take-home joke of the day on the way from Y101, today's best music.

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1: You have to tell it right.
0: You got to tell it right. I mean, you don't have to, but I would like you to. So if you do take it home and share it with family or tomorrow at work, just tell it right, all right? 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What do you get from a pampered cow? 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Yeah. 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Yeah. You get it? Pop said spoiled milk.
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12: I'm feeling lucky to have my college-age kids home with me for a few weeks this summer. And one of the things I know we're going to be talking about, AI. I've started to use it more often at the hospital to get fresh takes on patient problems that I'm trying to solve. And for my girls, well, I know that they are navigating college now with these new powerful tools. Something, frankly, that you and I couldn't have even imagined when we were in school. But while it may be tempting to outsource your studying and your work to these large language models, I beg you not to. And that's because AI chatbots tend to reproduce what researchers call

So all this week, not to make you jealous, we are doing Disney songs because for the 4th, we are taking our family down to the most expensive place. I'm sorry. I meant to say to the happiest place on earth. And believe me, it's going to be expensive. I'm bringing my 21-year-old, my 12-year-old, and my 8 and 3-year-old granddaughters. And they're not even the worst ones. My wife is the worst one. She's the fanatic. Anyway, that's not the point. Point is that to gear up and get ready, I've been humming and singing Disney songs and watching movies for the last few days. Everyone's fired up. So I thought, to get me excited about going broke, I mean about having fun, I figured that we should just do a Disney song. So if you know, yeah, if you know, you know. 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You got a friend in me. You got a friend in me. 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
1: You got a friend in me. You got a friend in me.
0: All right, there you go. Getting ready for Disneyland with my family. That's what we're going to do all this week right here on Y101. Today's best music. Happy Tuesday, and thanks for listening, friends.

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All right, right now you can't see it, but I'm out of my seat. I'm backing up, and I'm two-stepping right now. Yeah! I wish you could see me. I'm all across this control room. Just when I thought. I love her. Ella Langley, Y101, today's best music. 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

I'm out of here, friends. Enjoy what's left of your Tuesday. 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

shot to the top. I've been out of shape, taking out the box. 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
1: They say the holy water's watered down, and this town's lost its faith. 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
13: Those bonfires are still in bed. I'll get on my...

Morning. Happy Wednesday. It's AJ in the morning. We got to get down like James Brown. Ha! Today, going to be nice with a high of only 93. Kind of like yesterday. Loving it, loving it. Outside of West Park right now, 61 degrees. Right outside the studio.

0: Tell Me Something Good on Y101, sponsored by Shaw's Home Comfort. A man from Texas saved two young girls' lives by smashing through a glass window, running inside a burning home, and grabbing them before it was too late. The man's name is Leon, and he was driving, just minding his own business, passing by when he sees the fire. Hears screamings coming from inside of the fire, and that's when he put it in park, ran inside, punching through a back glass door with his bare hands, and carrying the girls out to safety. Just moments before the flames got out of control and burned the house. Tragically, one child inside the home did not survive, but police say the two girls are alive today because of Leon's courage.
1: She was telling me that her siblings were still inside. So whenever she told me that, I was trying to get in through the front, and I kept on hearing screamings and crying. And I put that bandana around me. The first thing I told myself was, Lord, help me, I need you right now. Thank God that I went inside. The little girls were already on the floor. I grabbed one and I took them outside to the back, went back for the other one. I put her over my shoulders. And that's whenever the back house started booming and banging. And I mean, I wouldn't say a hero. I'll just say a guy doing the right thing.
2: Morning traffic update.
3: Well, good morning. We're off to a good start this morning. The commute over Chaco Pass to the Bay Area is moving along fine. 152 is doing good until you get to the 150 interchange and things back up a little bit. As far as 41 and 99 go, no delays, no slowdowns right now on 99. 168 and 180, no accidents report. Everything is up.
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6: Y101, good morning. I am AJ in the morning. Our weather today going to be really nice with a high of only 93 like yesterday. Tomorrow should be a little cooler from what it looks like. We'll be in the upper 80s tomorrow and then warm up for Friday and 4th of July weekend. Outside of the Y101 studio right now, it's 61 degrees. Looking outside Visalia, I appreciate you waking up in Visalia listening to Y101. 64 degrees. Here, before we get going this morning, let me get you up to speed with the news headlines. President Trump's latest financial disclosure shows just how big crypto has become for his business empire. The filing shows two Trump-linked crypto businesses brought in nearly $1.2 billion last year. World Liberty Financial reported more than $500 million from crypto token sales, while CIC Digital brought in more than $600 million from brand-memed coins. The disclosure is raising fresh conflict of interest questions because Trump has pushed crypto-friendly policies while still benefiting from the businesses. The White House says his sons manage the companies and denies any conflict. The Supreme Court struck down federal limits on how much political parties can coordinate spending with their candidates. In a 6-3 decision, the court ruled that the restrictions violate the First Amendment. Kavanaugh wrote that the limits unconstitutionally restrict free speech. The ruling favors the Republican Party and Vice President J.D. Vance, who supports the lawsuit as a senator. Here locally, Fresno police have identified the man connected to Tuesday morning's heavy police presence near Shields and Maple. Officers were called to a domestic violence report at around 3:30 a.m. The victim was able to get out safely and learned that the suspect may be armed. Police recovered a gun, but the 20-year-old suspect, Devon Sanders Haugen, was not found. He's wanted on several felony charges, including domestic violence and assault with a deadly weapon. Now let's go ahead and take a look at our morning commute.
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7: Good morning. We've got a traffic advisory this morning. By the way, this report is brought to you by the all-new Northport Kimono Casino opening this fall. Starting at 7:30 this morning, we are going to be having the northbound lane, the on-ramp from westbound Ashland, closed. They're doing some landscaping starting at 7:30 till about 2:30. So northbound side of 99 on eastbound Ashland, and that will remain open this morning. Pacheco Pass looks pretty good this morning. On that commute to the Bay Area, things are looking good. Our freeway's up the speed limit. We're moving along just fine.
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4: Y101, good morning. Happy hump day. Normally, I would be, you know, really... I'm always looking at the positive side of thing of you know, Wednesday being smack dab in the middle of the work week. It's often a dreaded day because, well, what do we have to look forward to after this? Two more days of work and then we could get to the weekend. But today is pretty much like a Thursday, and tomorrow will be our Friday, because Friday, a lot of us are getting the day off, and that's a happy thing. We're that much closer to a three-day weekend. America 250, celebrating the 4th of July this weekend. I hope you have a lot of fun. Remember to stay safe. Keep your fingers. 62 right now outside of Sanger, outside the Y101 studio at 61. Later today, we will get up to a high of 93 degrees. For the pop news today, we're dedicating it all to Taylor Swift, who has not been gone from the pop news for the last month. I feel like every single day there has been another rumor. Swifties are on to this clue and that clue. Well, we finally have some confirmation about some of those rumors surrounding the wedding, surrounding Madison Square Garden. Let's run through everything I found out here. So this has been confirmed through ABC News. A two-day event happening, wedding-related events happening for Taylor Swift and Travis Kelce this weekend. The first will happen tomorrow at around 6 o'clock, which is 6 p.m. their time. So we should be seeing stuff in our news feed probably as early as 1, 2 o'clock, because things get ready for that 3 o'clock kickoff. 100 guests will be at the event tomorrow. The second event, the one that happens on Friday, which is supposed to be the wedding day, although that term, wedding day, has not been used, we are hearing that there will be another event on Friday with a cocktail hour that begins at 4, running until 4 a.m. on Saturday. And for that event, more than around 1,000 attendees are invited. Both events will enforce a strict no-phone policy covering the guests. People working the event can't have their phones out. Even security can't have any phones. As for what it's going to look like inside Madison Square Garden, word has it that Taylor is building a massive castle inside. And I think that's no surprise to any of the Swifties, because she often references a castle.

0: So word has it, she's building a giant castle inside Madison Square Garden. And Swifties were able to see white staircase banisters being loaded into the arena. They were also, there were also trucks labeled Garden Party, whatever that means, being backed up into Madison Square Garden. So this story is still developing. I'm still finding out more things. So in the next hour with that pop news, I've got more stuff to cover with the big Taylor wedding weekend coming up. Don't move. The pop news in the next hour is going to be a good one.
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0: Y101, good morning and happy Wednesday. I am AJ in the morning. The time is 6:50. Today going to be a nice one. 93 degrees will be the high that we get up to. It's currently 62 outside the studio with a nice breeze outside. I felt, I'm going to say it, I hope I'm not jinxing anything, but I felt a bit chilly this morning, like throwing on a light sweatshirt. And now watch that I said that. It's going to be like 120. Because I said it was a little chilly. I kind of think it is, but I'm not complaining. I love it. Completely love it. Outside of the airport here, 63. Now, coming up on Friday, it's going to be a very busy day. We get things ready for 4th of July weekend and such. You probably aren't going to want to cook dinner. Then you have to clean it all up and you need space in the fridge for like barbecues and your potluck type style barbecues and family get-togethers. So for that reason, grab the sweet deal. It'll go live on our website. You have to go to y101hits.com and you must click the picture that says sweet deal. The reason why I'm telling you click the picture isn't because it retrieves all your information and we know everything about you. No. The reason is because it directs you over to our side page, which has all of the different offers. You won't see it on the Y101 website unless you click that to open up the side page. And on Friday, specifically at 9, delicious Mexican food. I love their salsa. That's how I knew it was going to be a good meal that I was about to sit down to. The chips and the salsa. That's a big tell on whether or not the food you order is going to be good. El Bajio. Fantastic. They catered our Christmas party here at the station, and I'm still thinking about it. Here we are in July, and I'm remembering the party back in December. Grab the sweet deal, $50, going for $25 Friday morning, 9 a.m., y101hits.com.
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9: 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So researchers followed more than 20,000 people over nearly two decades and determined that passive screen time, like sitting on the couch and watching television, raised someone's risk of dementia. But if they did something active, like reading, puzzles, or interacting with other people, this same group of people saw their risk of dementia drop. Just like you gotta put the work in to keep your body in shape as you age, you basically have to do the same thing with your brain. A couple things I have found to help: working to learn something new every day, whatever it might be, challenging yourself in some way every day, and really importantly, staying socially active. 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Just stay engaged. I'm Dr. Sanjay Gupta, helping you live a better life.
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1: They say the holy water's watered down, and this town's lost its faith. Our colors will fade eventually, so if our time is running out, day after day, we'll make the mundane a masterpiece. Oh my, my, oh my, my love, I take one look at you, you're taking me out.

0: The time is 7:10. Good morning, Y101. I am AJ in the morning, looking outside and seeing the trees moving around. Nice breeze cooling us down this morning. 62 will be what we feel outside of Palm and Shaw, where I am. Outside of Corsgold, 64. Later today, we will warm up to a high of only 93 degrees. 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A man from Texas doesn't want to be called a hero, although he did save two children from a house fire. He was driving by when he sees the fire and hears screaming coming from inside of the burning home. Puts the car in park, jumps out, runs over, and smashes through a glass door from the back of the house with his hands. And then he goes in and he carried the girls out to safety moments before the flames got way out of control. And sadly, one of their siblings didn't survive. Those two girls were able to get out alive because of this man's life, of this man's heroic decision. His name is Leon. Here he is talking about the rescue.
1: She was telling me that her siblings were still inside. So whenever she told me that, I was trying to get in through the front, and I kept on hearing screamings and crying. And I put that bandana around me. The first thing I told myself was, Lord, help me. I need you right now. Thank God that I went inside. The little girls were already on the floor. I grabbed one and I took them outside to the back, went back for the other one. I put her over my shoulders. And that's whenever the back house started booming and banging. And I mean, I wouldn't say a hero. I'll just say a guy doing the right thing.
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3: Well, good morning. This report brought to you by the all-new North Fork Mono Casino opening this fall. Right now, we're still dealing in Exeter, eastbound 198 at Anderson Road. A non-injury accident working there. Freeway's up the speed limit for the most part, moving along pretty darn good. There is going to be the northbound on-ramp from westbound Ashland closing at 7:30 this morning. They're going to be doing some landscaping work. The other side, the northbound side, on-ramp for eastbound Ashland is going to be open and not being affected by this particular closure while they do.
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8: A better life with Dr. Sanjay Gupta.
9: As someone who's been married nearly 25 years, I'll tell you, there's a lot of great things about having a spouse. And according to a new study out of the University of Miami Health System, marriage might even be linked to a lower risk of cancer. Why? Well, the researchers said people who are married are less likely to engage in risky behavior. They're more likely to get a nudge to go to regular preventive medicine appointments and screenings. And they have a partner to share the load of family obligations, household chores, and finances. No one is saying you should get married in the pursuit of better health. But if you are single, how can you build a strong support system to maybe get some of these same benefits? Do your own research, find out what's important, and then hold members of your squad accountable and let them hold you accountable as well. that can provide a lot of support. I'm Dr. Sanjay Gupta, helping you live a better life.
2: Never miss out on great candidates with ZipRecruiter.
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6: Y101, good morning. Happy hump day. The time is 7:23. Today's high expected to get up to 93 degrees. It's 62 outside the Y101 studio. If you're in Fireball in that area, good morning and I appreciate you listening. It's currently 61 degrees. Now time for everybody's favorite part of the show, stupid news. This one is about a hero that has been long gone for the longest time, but he has resurfaced. And now when crime happens and it's nighttime, oh, bad guys better watch out because Batman is going to get you. So far, just in Mexico. He's being called the Mexican Batman. A masked vigilante called Batman of Lagos de Moreno is being sought by Mexican police right now after allegedly capturing suspected thieves and taping them to lampposts. At least five men were found bound to light posts. The duct tape all around them, silver duct tape to be exact, across the Jalisco region. Over 10 days, he's been going after these guys. It started on June 13th. Many had ratero, Spanish for thief, written on their faces. After he ties them up, he also draws on mustaches on some of their faces. Cat whiskers, even. Some showed signs of being beat up. The stolen bikes that they had taken were left nearby the guys so that when police would find them, there are the stolen motorcycles. Five such incidents have been confirmed. Investigators are now examining the case, noting that the bound men, the thieves, the real bad guys, they're currently being considered as unlawful assault victims and not bad guys. And Batman is looking to be the bad guy because he went after the thieves and took matters into his own hands rather than letting the police handle it or not handle it is what his argument's going to be. So yeah, doesn't pay to be Batman. Although I'm sure those who had their stuff stolen are probably saying, thank you, Batman.
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8: Well, good morning. This report brought to you by the all-new North Fork Mono Casino opening this fall. Keep in mind, in just a few minutes, we're going to have some closure of the northbound 99 on-ramp from westbound Ashland. They're going to close that for landscaping operations. On the other side, eastbound Ashland, that on-ramp will remain open during this project. Looking at our roadways, things are looking really good on 41. We got a lot of cars, but things are moving along just fine. 99, pretty much the same thing. No accidents report.
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4: Good morning, Y101. AJ in the morning, looking at our weather right now, and it is 65 degrees outside Hanford. Good morning. Outside of the studio here in Fresno, 65 as well. Later today, we'll get up to a high of 93. The pop news, all about Taylor Swift today. There has not been a shortage of Taylor Swift news and rumors surrounding her wedding that's supposed to happen on Friday, Madison Square Garden. But up until this point, it has been nothing but speculation. Now, I have confirmation that stuff really is going down Madison Square Garden related to Taylor Swift. According to ABC News, they're confirming that there will be a two-day event. Wedding-related events is what they're calling it. First is tomorrow at 6 o'clock Eastern, so 3 o'clock our time. We can expect to see pictures right around just a little bit, probably an hour or two before and certainly after the fact. As for what is going to be inside, we're not going to be able to see pictures. And the people who are inside aren't going to be able to take any. On Thursday's event, 100 people are expected to go. Everybody's phones are going to be completely restricted. Whether you're a guest, whether you're working the event, whether you're security, nobody can have their phones on them. But we are hearing that we have an idea of what it's going to look like, because people outside who've been looking at those people unloading like big old trailer trucks, they noticed that there was a huge staircase banister. Looks a lot like it would go in a castle, being loaded into Madison Square Garden. And fans will note, Taylor loves castles. She's all about the fairy tale dream.

0: So, she's building a humongous castle inside Madison Square Garden. That's what we're running with. Taylor's plane touched down in nearby Morristown, New Jersey, yesterday. After landing, she had a session with her favorite personal trainer. Travis was seen going on a run yesterday afternoon. A red carpet was rolled out just outside Madison Square Garden. And then real quick, they packed it up and took it out. Apparently, workers have put it out prematurely.
1: Oh, they're probably fired.
0: The event so big, the National Guard is on the scene, and all the police officers working the wedding will cost around $160,000. There's no word on if she and Travis are taking up the bill for that, or if they're going to get paid the way they usually get paid, and that's through taxpayer dollars. Those are the latest pop news headlines with Taylor Swift. I have even more stuff to cover in the next hour during the pop news. We'll find out more about the two-day event that's going down tomorrow and Friday. Y101, stand by.
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10: A better life with Dr. Sanjay Gupta.
11: I'm feeling lucky to have my college-age kids home with me for a few weeks this summer. And one of the things I know we're going to be talking about, AI. I've started to use it more often at the hospital to get fresh takes on patient problems that I'm trying to solve. And for my girls, well, I know that they are navigating college now with these new powerful tools. Something, frankly, that you and I couldn't have even imagined when we were in school. But while it may be tempting to outsource your studying and your work to these large language models, I beg you not to. And that's because AI chatbots tend to reproduce what researchers call weird viewpoints. That's an acronym: Western, Educated, Industrialized, Rich, and Democratic. Look, AI isn't going away, and admittedly, it can be a really powerful tool, but you don't want it doing your thinking for you. I'm Dr. Sanjay Gupta, helping you live a better life.
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0: for singing along with me. Happy hump day. Although today's like a Thursday, because tomorrow will feel like Friday. Friday, hopefully, everybody gets the day off. I'm hoping, fingers crossed. 4th of July weekend, not just any 4th of July, but America's 250th birthday. It's going to be an amazing one. Weather is going to be nice for us today. 93 degrees, 66 now outside the studio, and West Park, good morning, 67 degrees. 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A man from Texas saved two young girls' lives by smashing through a glass door, running into a burning home, and rescuing them. His name is Leon, and he was driving by when he saw the fire and heard the screams. That's when he punched through the back glass door with his bare hands, went into the burning building, grabbed the two girls that he was able to, and then got him to safety moments before the flames really, really, really got out of control. Tragically, one of the girl's siblings passed away in that fire. Police saying those two girls, though, they're alive today because of Leon's courage.
1: She was telling me that her siblings were still inside. So whenever she told me that, I was trying to get in through the front, and I kept on hearing screamings and crying. And I put that bandana around me. The first thing I told myself was, Lord, help me. I need you right now. Thank God that I went inside. The little girls were already on the floor. I grabbed one and I took them outside to the back, went back for the other one. I put her over my shoulders. And that's whenever the back house started booming and banging. And I mean, I wouldn't say a hero. I'll just say a guy doing the right thing.

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6: Y101, good morning. Happy Wednesday. The time is 8:20. I'm AJ in the morning, and our weather is beautiful right now. Nice breeze and 67 degrees outside the studio. Outside Visalia, a little warmer, 70. Today, 93. Tomorrow will be about 90 degrees. Will be, maybe some areas might even be like in the upper 80s. Then we'll warm up Friday, mid-90s. Saturday, Sunday, 4th of July weekend. 95 expected for Saturday, Sunday 94. Next week, more mid-90s. Here at the start of the day, let me get you up to speed with the top news headlines now. President Trump's latest financial disclosures show just how big crypto has become for his business empire. The filings show two Trump-linked crypto businesses brought in nearly $1.2 billion last year. World Liberty Financial reported more than $500 million from crypto token sales, while CIC Digital brought in more than $600 million from Trump-branded meme coins. The disclosure is raising fresh conflict of interest questions because Trump has pushed crypto-friendly policies while still benefiting from the businesses. The White House says his sons manage the companies and denies any conflict. The Supreme Court struck down federal limits on how much political parties can coordinate spending with their candidates. In a 6-3 decision, the court ruled the restrictions violate the First Amendment. Kavanaugh wrote that the limits unconstitutionally restrict free speech. The ruling favors the Republican Party and Vice President J.D. Vance, who supported the lawsuit as a senator. Fresno police have identified the man connected to Tuesday morning's heavy police presence near Shields and Maple. Officers were called to an apartment of a domestic violence report at around 3:30 a.m. The victim got out safely, and then they learned the suspect may be armed. The police were able to recover a gun, but 20-year-old suspect Devon Sanders Holguin has not been found. He's now wanted on several felony charges, including domestic violence and assault with a deadly weapon. Let's go ahead and take a last look at our morning commute.
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7: Well, good morning. We've got some problems on our roadway, and right now we have southbound 99 at Veterans Boulevard, some police activity there right now. So if you kind of could avoid that area, it might not be a bad idea. We also have northbound 99 at McKinley, some debris in the roadway. Also, they're still cleaning up McCall Avenue at eastbound 180, non-injury accident. The tow trucks are there. That should be cleared pretty quick. The other spot to watch out for, westbound 180, heading into northbound 41.
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21: 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Number one, nutrition. The Mediterranean diet really is the gold standard. Number two, exercise. 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Number three, sleep. 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
6: 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It is 8:37. Today, we'll get up to a high of about 93 degrees. That's not bad at all. Tomorrow will be even cooler than today. Sanger, outside of outside your place right now, it's 70 degrees, 67 outside the Y101 studio, and time for the stupid news. And from what I hear, this is the best part of the AJ in the Morning Show. I'm on for 4 hours, and this one time where I tell stupid news is the best part of the whole four-hour show. I'm not mad. I like this. The stupid news is my favorite part, too. The story is about the Mexican Batman. Have you heard this one? Cleaning up the streets of Mexico, catching bad guys, and duct taping them to light poles. He's wanted, by the way, by the police. Mexican Batman is wanted. Never mind the fact that he's apprehending and tying up the thieves. He's the one that the cops are after. A masked vigilante who's being called the Batman of Lagos de Moreno is being sought by Mexican police after allegedly capturing suspected thieves by taping them to lampposts. At least 5 bad guys were found bound with silver duct tape across the Jalisco region. Over 10 days, Batman has been out on the hunt for the people who took other people's motorcycles. Many had ratero, Spanish for thief, written on their faces. And then Batman will take a Sharpie and draw mustaches on them and even cat whiskers on some of the other ones. Some showed signs of being beat up. The stolen bikes were allegedly found nearby from the alleged victims were found right next to the bad guys who were all duct taped up. 5 incidents have been confirmed. Investigators are examining the case, noting that the bound men are currently considered victims of unlawful assault. Never mind the fact that they were the bad guys who took the motorcycles. No arrests have yet been made.
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19: A better life with Dr. Sanjay Gupta.
20: We talk a lot here about ultra-processed foods and the many ways in which they can negatively impact your health. They've been linked to weight gain, obesity, type 2 diabetes, cardiovascular disease, even cancer. And now a new study out of UCSF found that high ultra-processed food intake was associated with something called intramuscular fat, which is exactly what it sounds like. That's fat inside your muscles, which can cause them to become weaker. Now, in this particular study, the researchers noticed more wear and tear and pain in people's knees because of weakened thigh muscles. Cutting back on ultra-processed foods isn't easy. The CDC estimates at least half the calories in our diet come from ultra-processed foods. But if you're looking to eat cleaner, cutting out sugar-sweetened beverages, that may be the best number one thing you can do to try and get started. I'm Dr. Sanjay Gupta, helping you live a better life.
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4: Y101, AJ in the morning. Catching you up in the pop news now about Taylor Swift's wedding. Now that we are just days away from the supposed date, which is on Friday. But tomorrow, there will be another event at Madison Square Garden. Same place, but a fewer amount of guests expected for tomorrow. Fridays will be the bigger one. I'll tell you everything that has been confirmed. This isn't rumor. I also will throw in some rumors, but the confirmed news, and this is according to ABC News sources, Madison Square Garden hosting two wedding-related events for Taylor Swift and Travis Kelce. First one tomorrow at 6 o'clock East Coast time, right? So 6 o'clock their time, 3 o'clock our time is when it will start. I think we can begin seeing pictures of folks driving up to Madison Square Garden, but certainly nothing of them getting out. What I'm hearing is that they're going to have lots of tents that the cars will drive up to. They are covered tents. Everything is covered. There's walls on the tents. So they'll just exit the car, get into the tent, and that's all we'll see until they get into Madison Square Garden. And at that point, no cameras will be allowed in the actual arena. Whether you're working there, you're a guest, you are paid security, nobody can have a phone out. That's the rule. So early in the day, we can expect to see maybe cars pulling up, maybe people landing within the area at airports. She landed yesterday and was working out, and also Travis Kelce was seen going on a run. Now, 100 guests will be expected tomorrow. The second event on Friday will begin with a cocktail hour at 4 p.m., and that will run until 4 a.m. on Saturday morning. They expect around 1,000 attendees for the Friday night one. Both events enforce strict no phones. What it looks like inside the venue, this is where we get to the rumored part. It's going to be a giant, massive castle that Taylor's having put up inside Madison Square Garden. A white staircase banister was being seen loading into the arena. The trucks that were loading, that they, people were unloading, were called Garden Party, whatever that means. And guests were forced to sign NDAs, non-disclosures. But for some reason, there's no penalty for violating it. Oftentimes, it'll list what they don't allow you to do and what would happen if you did do it anyway. But this one had no penalties. As for invitations, they've been sent out, but nothing has been leaked to the press because, get this, this is very smart. Taylor Swift is a genius for this one. No invitations with the information on it have been leaked because they were filled with watermarks with the recipient's first and last name all over that. So if a picture were to get out there, we would see their name on the invitation and then we would know who leaked it. So AJ Sanchez, let's say it was sent out to AJ Sanchez. It would say AJ Sanchez all over the place. And if I posted that invitation, my name would be all over it and they would know exactly. AJ Sanchez sent it out. You're uninvited. And they certainly don't want to be uninvited from Taylor Swift's wedding. This thing is so big that the National Guard is on the scene. Police officers working the wedding will cost about $160,000. There's no word if she and Travis are paying for that, or if they're going to be paid by taxpayer dollars.
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6: Good morning. 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Coming this fall, right now, we have a really good commute. There has been some delays all morning. Right now, those delays have gone away on the freeways, and things are looking really good. Westbound 180 at the 168 interchange looks like there is a hazard, but so far it's not blocking traffic. But there's a semi with a loose tarp that's off to the side. And we have some breaking traffic in Coarse Gold on Highway 41, non-injury accident, Road 207 by the Black Hawk Lodge. Other than that, everything else is...
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10: A better life with Dr. Sanjay Gupta.
11: When you need your body to perform, but some of your muscles are having trouble, other muscles can sometimes help compensate. This is a great thing short term, but long term it can lead to serious and even chronic aches and pains. So if you've got nagging stiffness or irritation somewhere, don't push through it. Try to figure out why it's happening and how you can correct it. Strength and conditioning specialist Dana Santa says performing exercises at a deliberate tempo makes it easier to notice when the wrong muscles are taking over, and also gives the intended muscles a chance to engage before that compensation kicks in. Dana suggests that starting with primary movement patterns such as squatting, hinging, pushing, pulling, rotating, and core can help make compensation easiest to identify and to address. I'm Dr. Sanjay Gupta, helping you live a better life.
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Ariana Grande just rescheduled 3 of her concert dates for the Eternal Sunshine Tour because of production issues. 1 in Brooklyn and then 2 in Boston. Here's Hate That I Made You Love Me on Y101.

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getting in on that World Cup fun. Last night, Mexico beating out Ecuador. That was a good one. Tonight's going to be another one. U.S. taking on Bosnia-Herzegovina, and that game will start at 5 o'clock. Here's Bruno Mars and Lady Gaga on Y101.

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They're building a castle inside Madison Square Garden for Taylor Swift and Travis Kelce's wedding. A castle.

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We are officially halfway done with the year, and it's going by quick. 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

Y101, now that we're officially in July, the kid is asking me all about free Slurpee Day. I'm like, dude, it's in 10 days. 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

Y101, this is going to be a big year for the 4th of July. And the Macy's 4th of July fireworks show is going to be the biggest ever. They've got 6 barges to fire off 85,000 fireworks, and it's expected to last 27 minutes.

Y101, there are some things to look forward to in the month of July, like America turning 250 this weekend. The World Cup, it's going to go till the 19th. You got Moana live action hitting theaters, but what about Free Slurpee Day?

Y101. If you get a voicemail from Walmart claiming they have pre-authorized the purchase of a PlayStation 5 or a 3D headset for like $900, it's a scam. They're just trying to get credit card numbers. Don't fall for it.

thankful that we've got temps with highs in the 90s. That's it. Like, we don't hit triple digits until, like, next week. I'm happy about this.

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2: That's where Never Give Up comes from. I wasn't Brock. I wasn't Roman. I wasn't Dwayne. I was last.
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One, I'm kind of glad I'm going to be staying home 4th of July night. We got a puppy, so, you know, you got to keep him safe from the fireworks, make sure they don't freak out. So AAA is saying that over 72 million Americans are going to travel over Independence Day holiday.

Y101. I do feel bad for people named Karen that aren't actually Karens, if you know what I mean. But according to a new survey, the first names that are most judged, number one, of course, is Karen. Then you got Chad, which is like the male version of Karen. Then you got Donald, John, and Damien. I do feel bad if that's your first name.

Y101, this was fun today. I'm excited to do it all again with you tomorrow. Davey D is on his way in to help you wrap up your Wednesday with more of today's best music. Here's Huntrix.

0: I was on my way to work today, and I was thinking to myself, since I'm a Monday through Friday kind of guy, we're halfway there. Yay! Happy Wednesday, and thank you so much. And look, if you do got to work this weekend, it's all right. You got a job. Don't be mad at yourself. 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

That's One Republic and their latest Need Your Love right there on Y101. And coming up next, every weekday afternoon, as close to 4:15 as I can get, I share with you a little something called the three things that'll make you happy. Because I believe little things matter and happiness is always hiding right there in plain sight. So get ready. Three things up next on Y101.

0: They say that they're going to transform Madison Square Garden into this huge castle, fairy tale, enchanted gardens for that young lady and her wedding. They say it's this weekend. I don't know. That's what they say. But I do know one thing for sure, sweetheart.
1: It's now time for the doing things that make you happy.
0: You know when you're at the grocery store and your favorite food is on sale? And I don't mean like a box of pasta is 20% off. I don't mean that. I mean like if you're going to get, you know, meat for a barbecue or steaks or chicken and they've got the little yellow tag on it. Yeah. Sometimes in the what do you call it? Not deli. Well, they sell fruit and the vegetable, not the produce. Yeah, produce. Yeah, produce. Oh, God. Anyway, when you see a little yellow tag and you know that it's on sale, it always makes me happy. Seafood. The other day I got some fish and it was okay. It was the expiration date that day, but it was like $3 off. I got some for sure. It was like $29 a pound. Now it's 18. Not really. I made those numbers up, but you know what I mean. When your favorite food is on sale, it always makes you happy. Number one. Number two, I don't know if you are a bone-in or a boneless kind of person. I don't know if you like the drumsticks or the flats, but hot wings make me happy all the time. And by the way, not that it matters, but I'm a flats guy. I like to just kind of put it in and just the whole thing, just hold both the little bones and just with my teeth rake it all off. I love hot wings. And I love ranch, not blue cheese. I think it should be illegal to have blue cheese with hot wings. I just do. And I think you shouldn't serve celery. It should just be all carrots. I'm a weirdo. I know I'm a weirdo. Anyway, hot wings, however you like them, they'll make you happy if you let it. And number three, and finally on today's list, I don't do it all the time because I don't have access to balloons all the time. But whenever I get my hands on a helium balloon, I always write a message to my dad, and I send a message up to heaven on the balloon. Now, I don't know if you have someone that you've been missing. I've even gone so much to go to the store and buy helium balloons and do it on purpose, right? Not just a birthday leftover or nothing like that. Just want to talk to my pop, and I just go write a little note. Miss you, pop, whatever I write. So sending messages to heaven makes me happy. I did it the other day. That's why it's on my mind. So there it is. It's the little things, the three things, always on Y101, today's best music.
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This is what I mean when I say getting you home with a smile on your face or the tail end of your work day with all of today's best music. A little Ella Langley right now, Olivia Dean on the way, Justin Bieber, brand new music from Gracie Abrams, and I've got the